0: How you doing up there?
1: Oh man. The beautiful view reminds me of my hometown Kentucky. If there was ever beer, sliced bread, and a can be served, that would be awesome. I still don't understand why they don't allow us Americans to eat sliced bread. Such idiots.
0: Hey buddy.
1: What?
0: Hey, are you alright? I think your arm is hurt.
1: Oh yeah. A branch just has formed my arm when I fell. I know I'm bleeding. I was wondering if I'm gonna die of too much bleeding and I saw you come, so I was like totally forget about that thing.
0: Okay, just hold on. Don't move. I'll get you down.
1: Alright. Cheers, man. Thanks.

0: I'm so thirsty. I can't run anymore.
1: Let's go find some water.
0: Are you thirsty too, man?
1: Are you kidding me? I'm dying. Let's go. This way.
0: Okay.
2: You shouldn't leave him there. He sacrificed for us. He's a hero. And that is what you did for the hero?
3: Luce, they didn't have a choice. Just drop it, all right? They lost a lot of friends. They're all very sad.
2: You know, I don't see the sadness of these people. They're working like a branch of wood. And this wood without emotion.
4: 别吵了，快点走。
2: What are you talking about? I don't get you anything.
4: 这俩大鼻子在那唧唧歪歪的，说什么呢？还挺激动的。
5: 谁知道呢？听不懂。估计是因为小宝牺牲了，他们觉得咱们没有把遗体带下来。
4: 还挺有同情心的，但是也太吵了。
2: You men, are you a bunch of wood? 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What is wrong with you guys?
4: 我告诉你，大鼻子，我们的人是因为救你而牺牲的。我们没有带他回来，也是因为你。我没跟你要人，你还在这胡说。你要是再乱说话，别怪我对你不客气。
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6: 我来。
0: Where's the water? There should be water down there.Don't shoot. We're American guys.
1: We're Americans.

0: Don't shoot. We're Americans. We just landed from an airplane.
1: We are the new fourth army. Let the Chinese Communist Party, friends of anti-fascist people all over the world.
0: It's our friends. We're also friends. We're Americans.
2: Yes, friend.
0: Yeah. Thanks for seeing us.
2: 那我们就一起走。Together go.
3: Together. Yeah. Yes. Yeah.
2: 把日本人的枪全部收起来。

0: This is our captain. His name is Xiao Han.
1: Captain William Thompson.
0: Thompson.
1: Stelmark.
0: Stelmark.
2: 我笑了笑，可以了，可以了。
3: 好好好，你来介绍一下。
2: 哎，

0: 走走走。
1: I want to know something. Where is the fierce and beautiful lady last time? Why she's not here with us?
2: 江水英为什么没来参加？
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1: But I didn't see their sadness at that time.
2: 但是我在当时没有看到他们。
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3: Sorry, we should rescue you first. We didn't think about it because of you.
1: This is not in your good line of your good army.
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4: ？Luz, what are you talking about?
1: I have the right to defend what I say.
5: No. That's wrong. I don't agree with you. If they had stopped,
2: 他们的看法不同，在争吵。
5: Then I'm afraid we would already be in the Japanese prisoner of war camp.
2: 他说他能理解我们的行为。
1: Even in that case, I won't feel any regret to protect of my own comrades in army. This is what we call wolf.
0: 卢兹先生是吧？首先我很感谢卢兹先生，你能对没有保护好我们战友的遗体表示出这种愤怒。
3: And not protecting the bodies of our comrades.
0: 说明你是一个非常善良。
3: It shows that you are very kind.
0: 其实我知道。
3: Actually,
0: 你是因为我们的战友牺牲了，
3: because our comrades,
0: 又没有保护好他们遗体，
3: and you didn't protect them,
0: 所以感觉到非常的自责，而给自己心里带来了非常大的压力。
3: And put a lot of pressure on yourself.
0: 叫我越来越感谢，
3: I am more and more
0: 说明你是一个非常善良的军人。
3: That shows you are very kind.
0: 其实你们明白，
3: in fact, you know,
0: 我身边的这些战友们。他们手里拿的是非常简陋的武器，而他们面对的敌人却是武装到了牙齿，而且受过法西斯杀人训练的一帮狂徒们跟他们斗争。其实我是想让你们知道，他们看似没有什么可以获胜的理由，唯一可以让他们获胜的，就是他们永远不变的这种信念和毫不动摇的意志。最重要的一点是他们这里的这颗心，这颗心里面蕴藏着爱，是对这个民族的爱，是对国家的爱，是对他们的亲人，对自己身边战友的这种爱，而这种爱是最无私的大爱。他们深深地知道，如果有一天他们牺牲了，他们的生命将刻在自己战友的心里，这也许就是我们对他们最大的尊重。
3: In fact, we are very sad and sorry for not protecting their bodies, but our comrades have fulfilled their tasks, which is the greatest respect for them.
4: General Xiaohan, I totally agree with you. Luz, he's a great guy, but he doesn't seem to completely understand this problem.
0: 各位
3: ，Everyone，
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0: 那个飞行员说累了，想休息一下。
1: 行吧，全体原地休息，保持警戒。
2: Guys, don't worry. I think all we need to do is just follow them.
3: Like, I think we just follow them. That's fine. They're all good people. We can trust them. So we just follow them. It's okay. Yeah, everything is fine.
4: Just follow New Force Army. I don't know where they guide us.
3: I think, yeah, they can protect us. Yeah.
4: And they serve us. Of course, we can trust them.
5: We can trust them.
2: We can trust them.
4: Sure we can.
5: 大家准备。

0: They're over there.
1: Uh-huh.
0: Right there.
1: Yeah, I can see that.
0: We also want to participate.
2: Please forgive me. We can't agree to your request because we paid a huge price to take you out of the war zone safely. So, protecting yourself is the biggest help to us and the most appreciated way to join our fight. And please, also tell my words to your three comrades, hoping they can understand this.
0: Okay, I got it. I'll tell the guys.
1: What's going on?
0: I told them we wanted to participate, but they don't agree.
1: But why? Why? We want to fight too. Why? Why? We want to fight. I want to fight, okay?
0: I told them that, but they don't want us to participate. They said it's their battlefield. We can't participate.
1: Why?
0: Come on, why? Tell them. I tried.
1: We can go.
3: Dou, 去，告诉大家，为了胡思明，为了咱们的明天，准备冲锋。